North Carolina's own Luke Combs with New Country, Be By You on Q104.1. Give me two songs, I'll get you another chance to win your way to see Megan Maroney in Greensboro. After

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It is Talk Back for Megan Maroney. 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Click that Talk Back mic. Tell us your name, where you're from, and how bad you want to go see Megan Maroney here in the Triad June 6th. You'll be in her for a chance to win tickets. Super easy. Good luck.

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104.1. Hey, it's Kyle. Thanks for hanging out, making me part of your Thursday. 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New country from Ashley McBride. Four chain system with $1,000 with the 13K payday. It's going to be awesome. I'll catch you again tomorrow. It's North Carolina's own Luke Holmes.

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